Very gorgeous new record from Emily A. Sprague. It's called Sing To, synthesist and composer from the Catskills Mountains, which after a quick search I can tell you is in the New York State, in the US, from an album called Cyano, which is on a record label from Brooklyn, New York, called RVNG International, which stands for Revenge. Emily, also of the group Florist. This is a solo album out on Tuesday, entirely vocal-led, for the first time in her discography. Before that, it was Julie Jackson, new tune, Get Away From Me. I think I will love you soon. Tom Ravenscroft here on Double J. Do get in touch, 0408 345 555. We are celebrating our albums of the year so far, 2026. Let me know your faves, please. It'd be lovely to hear from you. We're going to be playing a couple more bands on the show this morning who have made it onto the list. This one, though, from Green Tea Peng. It's called Stuck in the Middle.

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1: Couldn't get back, but.

Very into this tune. I've been listening to this one a lot this week from a Londoner, JD Reed. It's called Inside, featuring Rico on vocals. For that, Green Tea Peng, Stuck in the Middle, the work of Aria Wells from South London via the coastal, south coastal town of Hastings in the United Kingdom. Hatchy for you now from the album Licorice, which came out in November.

of last year, written in collaboration with producer Melina Duterte, aka Jay Somm. Began writing the LP in earnest while living in Brisbane over 2022-23, and later at home, shared with bandmate and partner Joe Agius in Melbourne. Sage.

0: Apache and Sage on Double J with me, Tom Ravenscroft. A few weeks ago on the show, we had Mikey Young from Eddie Current Suppression Ring on the show. Came in to chat about their new surprise album in light of recent events. You can listen back to our chat on the Double J website. I then went to go and see the band play their first live gig in Sydney in 15 years as part of the Vivid Festival. Amazing gig. They're just absolutely awesome. Proper sort of ferocious punk night. Mosh pit, stage diving, the whole lot. Absolutely wicked gig. The album, though, has made it into our best albums of 2026 so far, and rightly so. And we get this. We've got Brendan Suppression on the program. He's done a little voice note for us to introduce the tune. Here we go.
1: 2026 is already stacked. Hear the best album so far on Double J.
2: Hello, thanks for tuning in. This is Brendan Suppression from Eddie Current Suppression Ring. The next song you're about to hear is called Swimming Hot.

0: interesting, of the new album and how they tried to perform some sort of secret shows in the run-up to it to kind of practice playing the tracks live, and how basically it didn't really work. Everyone caught wind of the fact that they were doing these gigs in the back rooms of sort of pubs and things, and it was packed out all the same. Also available still on the Double J website is my interview with the great British producer Adrian Sherwood. Part of our conversation was this new record that he's been working on by the musician King Iosoba, from a forthcoming album called Pure Confusion, which is going to come out September 4th. This is the second single from it. It's called Property.
1: Brothers and sisters, let's listen to what King Iosoba is saying. He's saying property is causing problem in this world.

Speaker box, tell him meet me in the corridor, send him back to Florida. One uncle. Could never betray. Uncle plus G equal Uncle G.

This record, it's from an EP which showcases three tunes that speak about riding to the studio himself as the good Mother Lizard and the agony of having to wait in the studio for other musicians to arrive. Tom Ravenscroft here on Double J. Hope everybody's well. Music now from Melbourne seven-piece group Let Your Hair Down, featuring members of... unsurprisingly, Surprise Chef and Karate Boogaloo. They do get about. It's produced by Henry Jenkins, Grammy-winning Henry Jenkins. Also got a great flute solo from Will Morrissey on it. It's called Pingu's Anthem.

Patrick Balaga and Axis from a new record called Solar Calf is coming out on the Pan label. A new album that treats game design as a compositional method. The record inspired by the world's of Shigeru Miyamoto, who I've just looked this up, made things like, well, just the best ones really, Mario, Legend of Zelda, Donkey Kong, as well as people like Koji Kondo. Anyway, album very, very gorgeous indeed, especially one for the sort of computer game nerds out there looking for a world to disappear into. Tom Ravenscroft here on Double J. Are you the ultimate Massive Attack fan? This Friday on Arvo's, Dylan Lewis is putting your trip-hop knowledge to the test with the new quiz, Five On It. Five Massive Attack questions to test you. If you nail all five, you'll score a double pass to their Brisbane gig. That's quite the prize. You've really got to know your stuff. Tune into Arvo's with Dylan Lewis from 3 p.m. today. Make sure you do your research. You've got to nerd up in order to get those tickets. This from Massive Attack, Angel.

Are you the ultimate Massive Attack fan? Because this Friday on Arvo's, I'm putting your trip-hop knowledge to the test with our brand new quiz, Five on It. Five Massive Attack questions to test you. If you nail all five, you will score a

Trails, What's the Colour of Love, from the album Hendel, the work of Daniel Hendel Rankin. Before that, Massive Attack and Angel. Your opportunity to win tickets to the Massive Attack gig in Brisbane on Dylan Lewis's show this afternoon. Some emails and bits and bobs. Morning, Tom. The King, I Sober Tune is my type of groove. So many best albums, hard to choose. Ripper, says Molly. Thanks very much for that. Also, shout out to Nick from Hobart, who's listening into the tune. And to Jackie from Goulburn, locked in. Thanks very much for those. 0408 34 55 55.

Girls of the Internet and Carry On from their new jazz-influenced EP, which is going to be coming out on the 24th of July. Girls of the Internet, a collective based around...

Triple J. Thank you so much for tuning in. Do get in touch, 0408 345 555. Let me know what fabulous things you are up to this weekend or this afternoon even. The football is on for those that you're interested in these. This is what I'm doing, essentially, after this. Going straight to the pub to watch the Socceroos. This one from Block Party, coming on strong.

0: Sam Rowe, and I'm so excited to tell you the groundbreaking series Race Around the World is back. 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

Sterling and Enter Space Capsule. The radio disco remix from a release called Children of Telepathic Experience. Shout out to Noel in Melbourne, tuned into the show. Off to UK this week. But unfortunately not going to the Latitude Festival. I've not been there many, many years. Would have been his 14th. Hoping to maybe catch some bands in Cambridge. Not really a music town. Don't say that in Cambridge. I'll go mad. Lots of good places to go. The Corn Exchange in Cambridge. Good stuff going on there. I was born around there. It's kind of my manor. Anyway, enjoy your trip, Noel. It's very, very hot there, unusually, at the moment. Do get in touch. 0408 345555. Collaboration for you now. Brian Anals and Blockhead from a collaborative new album, which is called Boat Shoes, coming out on the 17th of July. This one's Let It Burn, like Usher.

0: Brian Ennals and Blockhead, Let It Burn Like Usher. From the new album Boat Shoes, coming out the 17th of July. Tom Rangecroft on Double J. Today on Double J, we are celebrating our favourite albums of the year so far. You can check out the full listing on the Double J website. One of those albums is Distracted by Thundercat. Thundercat, who was in the studios here at Double J a few weeks ago, chatting to Hao Latukefu about his collaboration with Matt Miller on the track She Knows Too Much. Here is their conversation.
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2: Straight up, like, this moment that felt so seamless. Like, it was like, you know, Max smoking a cigarette and just being like, flicks the cigarette, puts this on, and Taylor sitting there, and we're sitting there, and it was just like this. It, when I say it just was like, we were just, it was like...
3: effortless.
2: Yeah. Even down to the singing, the backgrounds, to the, like, what he was presenting with the stuff, it was just like, I was like, oh, wait, no, I know what they had right there. I was like, oh, no, let me, I'll sing. It was kind of like, it was too perfect. It felt right. Perfect. And it was one of those moments that we filed away, like, perfect. All right, let's keep going.
4: Strong, strong, strong. Language alert.

Thundercat from one of our albums of 26 thus far, Distracted, LP number 5. Came out in April, featuring lots of cool people. Guest appearances from Tame Impala, Lil Yachty, ASAP Rocky, Channel Trey, Willow, and this one featuring Mac Miller, She Knows Too Much. The list of our favourite albums of the year so far, available on the Double J website.

Caroline Polachek. Welcome to My Island from the album Desire. I Want to Turn Into You. Producer Jasmine immediately requesting a rewind on that one. Just wants it immediately again. I mean, there's nothing stopping us doing that, really. Only time is our enemy here. Gorgeous new tune now from PJ Harvey, who is back with a beautiful single called Voyager. A record which came about as a result of, I'm not sure if he's on the TV here or not, Professor Brian Cox. Do you have him in Australia? I bet you do. Talking about the galaxy and stars. A very, very clever human being. Was also in the group Dream, if anyone remembers Dream. Anyway, he was. He asked us to write this song for a forthcoming tour that he was doing called Emergence. It was recorded with a full orchestra at Merivale Studios in Provence in the Vineyard. Studios owned by Brad Pitt. If you're bored, you should look at it on Instagram. The most amazing, gorgeous studios in the world. Anyway, she recorded this track for his new tour. It is named after the NASA probe launched in 1977. And it's a gorgeous thing. Here it is.

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But gravity keeps me on my feet. On my feet. The painting I saw on the street said Robert and Richie in 1980. I painted their picture.

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I'll take you.

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They left like a mystery. They left and kissed me.

American painter and singer-songwriter Ed Askew and Tough Guys from his posthumously released final album, The Final Painting, coming out end of July on Drag City Records. You may have heard Ed's music for and a collaborative album with Sharon Van Etten back in 2013. Before that, beautiful, sort of haunting new tune from PJ Harvey called Voyager. Absolutely adore that record. Been listening to that loads this week. DJ Zinc, legendary UK sort of jungle drum and bass producer, is back with a new LP called Original Soundtrack in the sort of 130, 140 BPM mode. This is him sort of experimenting. He says, every few years I get the urge to make something a bit different when I can't find music that I want to hear, so I do my best to make it for myself. This LP is the start of a new direction for me, moving away from established genres and exploring whatever comes naturally from it. This one will be

This one from British-French duo Cutface, all the rage over in the UK at the moment. The track's called Those Sundays. It's been remixed by the awesome Tim Reaper, who runs a label called Future Retro, which put out loads and loads of great jungle records. That's your thing. Tim Reaper is your man. Before that was DJ Zinc from a forthcoming new album, Original Soundtrack, out soon. Tom Ravenscroft here on Double J. Big up, Tom. Enjoying the show. Never miss it. Shout out to the Sussex Greenhouse crew. I want to be in that crew. How do I get in? Jesse, Tony, Glenn, and the beautiful Jackie, the Sussex Greenhouse crew. Big up. New collab for you now. New project from Igloo Ghost and Daisy, formerly known as Baby, who have worked together. Baby, particularly recently, has made loads and loads of great music. Anyway, together they've become Cyst, and they've got a debut album, which is two boxes with question marks in them, which apparently is pronounced rabbit, which I never would have guessed. It's coming out the 4th of September. This, I believe, is the first single from it. Very cool. It's called Knackered.

Lena Bakul from Brazil, Ben Jakov from Austria. Derej is the name of the tune. The lyrics on this can't be translated. They're not sung apparently in the existing language. Lena developed her own rhythm language, rooted in her experience of growing up in Mozambique, speaking only Portuguese and English. A few more tunes before we go. Starting off with this one from Joshua Iden, coming out on Heavenly Recordings out of the UK. This is Could Be Forever, and it's the Prince Thomas Disco Mix.

older. I live three floors up, he's one over. First order of business. How's the knee, sir? How's the missus? It's hard on the bends, my lad. They still go the distance. Nobody tells you true love comes at a cost. My darling has the wanderlust. Itchy feet, but our heads gone soft. Goes for a little wander, gets lost. Falls on standby, but will she remember to call?

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I'm digging in the crates for essential song picks. Deep cuts. And hand-picked classics. The good stuff you forgot you loved. And the new stuff you're about to. 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

Techno legends, matriarch of the Berlin techno scene, Ellen Alien and Mine Hurts, from her latest album. It's called New Life, coming out on her own B Pitch label in July. Very, very good album, this one. Before that, Joshua Oden, Could Be Forever, the Prince Thomas disco mix.

RJD2, Smoke and Mirrors, from the album Dead Ringer. I used to listen to that album just on a loop, round and round and round. Such a wicked album. That's almost all for me. Thank you so much for listening. Coming up next, Friday Lunch, Frunch with Karen, Arvo's with Dylan from 3 p.m. Friday Night Naughties from 5, and the 7, the Block Party with Howe. I'm going to leave you this week with music from Mokhtar. This released a couple of years ago on the Astral Peoples Recordings label, a tune called Haraka. I'll see you next week. Have a great weekend, everybody. Come on, the Socceroos.

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1: Yes, it is. Hello, my friend, and welcome to Frunch this Friday. How you doing? Oh my goodness, what a day. Big thanks to Tom Ravenscroft for this morning. Absolute Tunes, he'll be back with you next Friday from 9 a.m. He's passed me the ball. I've got my socks pulled up. I've done my warm-ups today and I am ready to roll with you on Lunch. Whatever it is you're doing, I have the soundtrack for you over the next 3 hours. Oh, and what a welcome. Thank you. I hope you're feeling good today. Keep us close here on Double J because over the next 3 hours, I am going to be spinning highlights from our mid-year list, the 20 best albums of 2026. So that is coming up really soon. And new music for Phoebe Bridgers. Are you ready? Let's kick off here on Lunch today with this one. Say hi if you like. It's 0408 34 5555.

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3: Shadowland's the next track you're going to hear from our album, Ultra Dundee. And this is the song that probably was the first to take form. It started with the riff and grew from there. And I think in my mind I was trying to make something that sounded like a cross between AC/DC and Springsteen, maybe with a little bit of the Triffids thrown in there.

Legoland. That is Bad Dreams. Adelaide's one of their finest from their fifth album, Ultra Dundee, this year, which has blown us away here at Double J. They just keep knocking it out of the park, this album. It's so full of grit and place, a bit dusty, a bit weathered. The songwriting is brilliant. There's so many colourful characters in it. And it's very cinematic too. It's everything you could want in a very gutsy album. That's why it's made a place in our 20 best albums of the year so far list here at Double J. This is something we do all the time, right? Mid-year list, way to kind of catch up with some highlights that we've loved from the year. And that list is online right now. I am bringing you a big selection of tunes from it right throughout lunch today. So I hope you can stick around. Also there, you heard Aldous Harding and Venus in the Zinnia. And at the top, we kicked off with Hustler from Simian Mobile Disco. How you doing? Are you having a good Friday? Exciting times. My name is Karen Ling. This is lunch for the next 3 hours. I do have one eye on the Socceroos. Spoiler alert, I will let you know if something exciting happens. So if you don't want to know, I don't know what you want to do about that, but I will be telling you, as well as rolling out your soundtrack for this Friday. So jump on the text line. Tell me some of your favourite albums for this year. 0408 345 555. Also, some new music will be in your ears. Brand new song for Phoebe Bridges and for Animal Collective's Panda Bear. So lots to look forward to here on Frunch. Let's keep it going with pop queen Robin, who released a fantastic album called Sexistential.

This year, it's also got a place in our list, and she will be bringing the songs from Sexistential to Australia for a tour in November, giving us plenty of this. Yes, please. It's Robin, Dopamine on Double J.

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1: The guitars are scratching, you know what I mean? The whole thing is kind of like clawing out this like semblance of a life with all that romance and darkness.
2: Music makes you.
1: I've always found songs like that are very appealing. Songs that are kind of so disgusting that you don't want to look at them, but they draw you in nonetheless.
0: Double J.

Well, damn, that's a big sound, isn't it? A big gospel sound from Dan Sultan. That song is called Needing Love. It's brand new and it's been recorded in the UK at Abbey Road Studio. It's so much soul, it's like a big warm embrace. Dan Sultan. Before that, I gave you the Ramones, Beat on the Brat. You know, if I reckon if I was putting together a playlist for a big World Cup match, I would be putting the Ramones on that playlist to pump up a team. I gave you Beat on the Brat today. Also there, Katie Steele with Honest With Me and Robin at the top and Dopamine from her Sexistential release. It's Karen here with you on Double J. Welcome. This is lunch, frunch, if you like, and I hope you are feeling good as we see out the end of this week and celebrating our mid-year list, which has dropped online. This is the list we put up about this time every year to kind of collect up some of the best albums that have been released so far. So there are 20 there, sitting pretty, and amongst them, and I'll get to it soon,

in one of Australia's most influential hard rock bands. Also, if you need a little quartzer in your day, I got you covered with that as well. On the text line, bit of love for Bad Dreams we heard earlier from Matt and Rach. They say Pruning Away here in the vineyard in the Whitlands. Great song. Shadowlands, Matt's favourite band. We saw them recently in Melbs at the Thornbury Theatre. Thank you for your text, Matt and Rach. Happy pruning. Also, Michael from Tamora says, Ultra Dundee, hands down, the best record of the year so far. Let's hope the hiatus for Bad Dreams is short. I would love to hear from you today, 0408 34 5555, if you want to share thoughts on some of your favourite albums so far this year. New music now for Phoebe Bridgers. She's announced an album called Lost Weekend, first solo album in 6 years. And right now, I want to play you the very lush first single from it. So let's lean into Phoebe Bridgers as she opens her head and heart with this gorgeous song called Lost Boys.

0: ustedes que son padres de familia.
1: Buenas tardes, señoras y señoritas. 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
3: Baby Cool sits with the shadows on her second album, Infinity Baby. Recorded in the hills of Bundjalung country, the Nice Biscuit singer slinks and sways through desire, devotion and surrender, and

0: 2026 is already stacked. 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
1: Hey everybody, this is Kenny from Carnival. The next track is a song called Drone, which has a bit of stank to it, and there's a lot of weight in and around the riffs on this song. John Stockman's bass was an early idea that sort of drives the intro and the verses and that sort of backbone to the front of the song. Yeah, this thing's an absolute fun burger.

wound up in the studio, and I hope you have where you are. It's Carnival. That song is Drone, a total fun burger, as they describe it as. It is from their most recent album, Inverses. What a labour of love in that album. 13 years and 100% worth the wait. A brilliant album for one of Perth's finest, and sitting pretty in our albums, 20 best albums of the year so far list, which is online right now for you to feast your eyes on. Carnival touring too, and that tour kicks off in July, proudly supported by Double J on the 18th. They are at the Ice Cream Factory in Perth, then headed to Adelaide, Sydney, Melbourne and Brisbane on the 25th of July. So get in amongst it and help them celebrate an incredible album from this year, Carnival. Before that, you heard Baby Cool. Feature album for us this week is her latest. It's called Infinity Baby. You had Sacred, No One Knows There Too, from Queens of the Stone Age. And brand new music. What a gorgeous track from Fee.

Ibby Bridges. Very happy to have spun that for you today. It just dropped, so I was very keen for you to hear it. It's called Lost Boys, and Ibby Bridges has announced a new album called Lost Weekend a little later on this year. It's Karen with you. I hope you're doing good today. It's a pleasure to be hanging out with you, seeing the week out here on lunch. I'll be pulling out my disco ball soon and taking you to Jamaica. If you want to say hi, it's 0408-345-555. Very keen to hear some of your favourite albums from this year as well. And, yeah, feel free to get in touch. Let's get a little bit dubby right now. This is Gautier from Making Mirrors, and this is State of the Art on Double J.

Monday on Double J Mornings, we're going to be hanging out with Pond. The West Australian psych rockers have a brand new album called Terrestrials. Their 11th studio release, and Nick from the band will be joining us to tell us all about it. I mean, Pond are one of the most influential Australian bands of the last 20 years, and the new album delves into political and environmental themes with at least one song calling out a mining company. I reckon it's going to be a pretty meaty chat, so join me, Michael Hing, on Monday.

Everywhere. The next song is the album title, Super Bloom. I love this. It's kind of grand, it's decadent. I feel the kind of most confident I've ever felt with songs like this. And I loved having all the players on it, flute, strings, the backing singers. It just, I can't wait to sing this one live. And it's romantic, it's intimate, yet also kind of incredibly grand. And so there's something for everyone.

It's High Drama on the Dance Floor with Jessie Ware. So much style, so much glamour on this new album for Jessie Ware this year. It's called Super Bloom. It's everything you want from Jessie Ware's albums. All that disco, that pop, that joy on the dance floor. It's one of the albums that you'll find in our album mid-year list, our 20 best albums of the year so far. So if you do love a bit of sparkle,

0: and club sounds, look no further than Jessie Ware's album. Also there I gave you Bob Marley and Could You Be Loved and State of the Art from Gautier at the top from Making Mirrors. You're with Karen Lee. Hello. How's your Friday going? Are you having an exciting day? It's half time. So I've got it cranked up in here and I'm keeping the tunes flowing for you. I've got everything you need to soundtrack whatever it is you are up to today, including regular dives into our mid-year list. So these are the albums, if you're just catching up, that we reckon are real highlights so far of 2026. It's not easy putting these lists together with all of the amazing music that comes out, but we love to have a robust conversation here at Double J around our favourite albums. And and out of that comes our 20 best albums of the year in the middle of the year. Let me know what you think of it. It's 0408 345 555. On the way for you, I'm going to spin some Death Cab for Cutie. You'll also hear from Courtney Barnett. But right now, it's time to go to Belfast and dive back into our list with the Irish Rabble Rousers Kneecap. What about this album? Fenian, one of my favourites for this year. Just as thrilling as their previous albums, but perhaps a bit more nuanced. There's more emotional depth, still as passionate, but they haven't let all the controversy over the last couple of years overwhelm them. They've come back with a really incredible album, and you're going to hear a track from it right after this.
1: 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Hear the best albums so far on Double J.
2: What's happening, Australia? This is Mowgli Bob from Kneecap. The next track up is Large Tale. So while we were at the studio, not only did we have a court case to go to, but we had the Wembley Arena concert. And Dan Carey, when he was at the gig, noticed that we needed a bigger sound to fill bigger rooms. So we got back to the studio 2 days after, I think maybe not the day after, and we started on Large Tale. And we also got great inspiration from the English Prime Minister. So I want to give a shout out to Keir.

Listen up. This next track has rude words and strong language.

We're halfway through 2026 and there's been some absolutely ripper albums so far. From genre-defying Polymaths to Red Desert Rock and Roll. And the return of pop icons. 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
1: Hey, this is Courtney Barnett. The next track is called Sight Unseen featuring Waxahachie. I had this idea for a high harmony that I was just going to track and bury in the background somewhere. But instead, I asked Waxahachie to sing on the song with me. And Waxahachie is an artist who I really love, and I love all her music and really respect her songwriting. And I was so honored that she sung on this song of mine.

Cordy Barnett, joined there by Waxahachie, and what a beautiful pairing that is. The song Sight Unseen is from Courtney Barnett's latest, her fourth album, Creature of Habit, another brilliant album. How does she always manage to sound so casual while opening her heart, showing us the minutiae of everything that is going on in her world? Whatever's going on with Courtney Barnett, she's generally crafting it into an incredible track, and she's doing it once again on this new album, Creature of Habit. Most of her albums always seem to end up in the pointy end of our greatest albums lists, and that's because she's just so damn great. And this album has as well. It's in our 20 best albums of the year so far, Courtney Barnett's Creature of Habit. Also there you heard Death Cab for Cutie. I gave you Punching the Flowers from their Nui. I Built You a Tower. The greats there too with Science is Golden, and a huge banger for your Friday from Kneecap, taken from their brilliant album Fenian, another one of our favourites from this year. I gave you the song Liar's Tale. If you want to take a look at all the albums that we've highlighted, that we've shortlisted for you, then please do up on the Double J website, or just hang out with me as I keep rolling through a bunch of them today here on Lunch. And hi to Jay Lithgow, who says, I don't know, Karen, but if Colonial Drift isn't on it, I want to know why not. You will have to wait and see if William Crichton's album is by hanging out with me today on Double J if you don't want a spoiler alert on the website. It's a real pleasure to be here with you. I'm feeling good. I've got one eye on the Socceroos, the other, both ears, really, here. I'm just laying out the tunes for you this Friday. And if you want to say hi, it's 0408-345-555. Let me know what albums that you have loved this year. I would love to hear from you. I'm going to play you some space disco soon. But right now, new music for Panda Bear and Sonic Boom. Panda Bear is Noah Lennox. You know him best for his work in the Animal Collective, but also he's just a brilliant psychedelic and pop experimental artist. He's making a new album with Sonic Boom from Spaceman 3 called A Question of When. Let's hear the first single. Panda Bear and Sonic Boom, musical adventurers on Double J. A Question of When. Woo!

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1: Playing in a band is a pretty intense thing, so if you can find someone that, you know, makes you laugh and is loyal and you can trust and you can make great music with, then that's something you should hold on to and nurture, and that's, I think, what we found.
2: Double J.

It's the Yeah Yeah Yeahs, following on from the Sydney crew Deep Faith with their big banger, I Don't Know Who My Friends Are. And also at the top you heard Panda Bear and Sonic Boom getting together again for another album of psychedelic pop and atmospheric electronic sounds. They clearly have a huge amount of fun together in the studio and as songwriting partners. And that album, A Question of When, will be out a little later on this year. Well, actually, not too far away. I lie. It's going to be out on the 10th of July. You're with Karen Ling here on the 26th of June. How you doing? Hope you are having an excellent day. It's a fun day and, yeah, I'm enjoying laying down the tunes for you and sprinkling great songs from our mid-year list with you. Welcome to lunch if

If you've just joined me and online right now and on air, you can hear some of the albums that we reckon are the best so far from 2026. It's the 20 best albums, and I will dive into another one really, really soon here on Double J. If you want to say hi, it's 0408 34 55 55. Consider this song your hydration break today. It's an absolute banger. Space Disco from 2005, Hans-Peter Lindstrom out of Norway. Get this one into you, my friends. You're on Double J.

0: I don't know whether you've moved the furniture aside or you're just dancing in your mind like I am, but I love that track and it was... I had to drop it for you today. Get you in the mood too for Naughties Night tonight from 5, 2 hours of back-to-back Naughties bangers. And that's a huge one from 2005, Norwegian producer Hans-Peter Lindstrom and I Feel Space. Here with Karen on Double J, hello. It's great to be with you and see out the week with you, and especially today as we have a wonderful online list for you to take a look at of some of the best albums of 2026. So take a look today or maybe have a look over the weekend. You might discover something that has passed you by, but you can read about all of them online. And yeah, I'm picking out some tunes from each of them today here on Double J. And it's not often that compilations make our end of lists, but the Help 2 compilation is a little bit different. This was a charity compilation, came out earlier on this year to benefit War Child. And hell no, we need more money and support to go into all of the children around the world who are affected by war. And this is not just a great charity album. This is an album that stands alone as a wonderful compilation of artists as well. Really big names on this album: Arctic Monkeys, Beck, Beth Gibbons, Big Thief, Cameron Winter, Damon Albarn, and so many more, donating their time to record this album at Abbey Road Studios. You know, some compilation albums, they feel like a bit of a musical dump, right? You could just put the songs in any order. This one feels very thoughtful, beautifully curated, and obviously artists who have brought their heart and soul to the songwriting at Abbey Road Studios. So that's why Help 2 has earned a place on our list of the 20 best albums of the year so far. And let's hear a tune from it. This is Helicopters featuring Ezra Collective and Green Tea Peng.
1: Yeah, yeah, yeah, yeah, yeah.

0: Double J's classic album.
1: Wake up to the sound of an Australian classic marking its 30th anniversary. In 1996, UMI took us deep into the heart of suburbia for tales of morning after regrets, rollicking midday escapades,

Join me, Kaz Tran, for this week's classic album, Hourly Daily by UMI. 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

0: Yeah, let me blow your mind. Gwen Stefani doing her thing alongside Eve right there. Andy Bull, before that, gave us Talk Too Much. And at the top you heard Helicopters from the Help 2 compilation. Brilliant comp this year, benefiting War Child and kind of the spiritual successor to the 1995 comp that did the same thing and knocking it out of the park too. That's why it's part of our list for the 20 best albums so far this year, which you can read about online. And if you want to take a condensed listen to some thoughts from our team about some of those albums, make sure you check out Shortcuts inside the ABC Listen app. You're with Karen Leng. And I hope you are good. It feels like my voice is just going to make it through to the end of lunch today. It's a pleasure to be with you. Is your heart in your mouth? Mine is a little bit, as I multitask today, laying out the tunes and keeping one eye on the green and gold right now. On the text line, Nibs in Melbourne says, Help 2 is the only album I've bought this year so far, but I reckon I'll have to rectify that now. Happy it's still possible to buy digital albums. Thank you, Nibs. And, well, Karen, this music list is so invigorating and fun. Love hearing from you. Please let me know what your albums of this year, your favourite albums of this year have been. Earlier on, Jane Lithgow said, I don't know about the list, but if Colonial Drift isn't on it, I want to know why. Well, it is. I'm here to tell you that William Crichton's latest album is a part of our list, and this is a wonderful album from the Australian singer-songwriter. The late Rob Hurst has also played a part in the songwriting of this album, as has Julianne, Crichton's wife and collaborator. This is no sparse singer-songwriter album. This is an earthy, expansive collection of songs that are rooted in land and history and identity. And they just take you somewhere. So let's go on a ride, or maybe a drive, with William Crichton right now, further down the road, from his wonderful fourth album.
1: Out here in the desert, the lights of heaven are bright tonight.

0: Legendary Australian band The Drones are back on the road for the first time in more than a decade. They'll be blasting through venues across the country from Melbourne to Brizzy, Sydney, Perth and Adelaide, with a couple of big regional stops as well. Demand is high, so don't miss them on their one-off tour in August and September. Plus, following up on the release of their first album in 13 years, Carnival have also announced their national tour. Kicking off in July with a hometown show in Perth, then theatre and arena shows in Adelaide, Sydney, Melbourne and Brisbane. Catch them throwing down new material and all your Carnival live faves. For dates and info on these tours and more, head to the Double J website.
1: Hello, I'd like to put a request on for Lizzie Mosby. Material called from All Ibis Staff, York Island. 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
1: Hello, this is Genesis Owusu. This next song is called Life Keeps Going. It is all in the title. Life Keeps Going. It's about perseverance. It's about pushing through like a runaway freight train. Any obstacle, we beat right through that thing. Hope it gives you some energy, and I hope you enjoy it.

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Going. 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That's Genesis Owusu, the Australian artist born in Ghana. He's never really stayed in one lane musically, and he's embraced many different genres on this new album. You know, we get up every day, don't we? We put one foot in front of the other, no matter what is going on. It's a pretty chaotic world we're all moving through right now. And Genesis Owusu has that on his mind as he meditates on the world we are in and our place in it. Across some really, really exciting, thrilling songwriting. Lots of groove and energy and swagger on this album. It's his best yet, I reckon. And it's on our list of 20 best albums so far this year. The album is called Red Star Woo and The Worldwide Scourge from Genesis Owusu. Before that, you heard Christine Arnoux, who gave us Party. At the top, William Crichton from his brilliant album Colonial Drift, and Blondshell, Heart Has to Work So Hard. Hey, it's good to have your company. My name is Karen Leng, and yeah, it's Friday. This is Frunch, and I'm hanging out with you soundtracking this particular part of your day as we head towards the weekend. You got anything good planned? I'm looking forward to some real R&R on the weekend. Hope to put my feet up and get a good look at a few great World Cup games. Bit of gardening, all of that. What about you? What are you up to? We hope you can keep us close here at Double J. Don't forget, Naughty's Night is happening after Dylan this afternoon from 5. And then, of course, you got Block Party with Howler to Kefu later on this evening. So, yeah, we've got the tunes. And I'm going to give you another great one right now. That's what I love to do here on Lunch. Love to play your new music. Don't know whether you've heard this, but there's going to be a tribute album to the Smashing Pumpkins pretty soon. It's called Sending Hearts to All My Dearies. And this is the first tribute song that's dropped. It's a version of the Smashing Pumpkins tune Hummer from Siamese Dream from Tame Impala.

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got a tune. This is Cotton. That is Vince Staples, one of America's most distinctive hip-hop artists. He's always adventurous and, yeah, kind of like leaning into rock and roll territory, live instrumentation on this brand new album from him. It's called Crybaby. He's looking around at the dystopian surroundings of America right now, the disorder, and he's coming out with some really heavy-hitting political commentary on this album. It's an absolute ripper, and it's part of our 20 best albums of the year so far list. Crybaby from Vince Staples. Before that, Beth Orton gave you Waiting, and you heard Tame Impala and a version of the Smashing Pumpkins tune Hummer from a new tribute album that'll be out later this year. Inspiration time. We hope you get a lot of inspiration from our list of 20 best albums of the year so far, stuff you might have missed, albums that we've loved, and we hope you have too this year. It's online now at doublej.net.au.

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1: You know, you don't say, oh, I'm not going to play basketball because I'm no Steph Curry or Shaquille O'Neal. Or, I'm no Martin Luther King, so I'm not even going to talk. Nobody says that. It's only with music that we say I'm no expert.
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1: Bundjalung-based artist Baby Cool has released her second album. This is Devotion. And DJ producer Bauer pays homage to the UK dance records he grew up loving on Supersonic. Summertime!

There's a beautiful song from another incredible album, just doubling down on some of the great songwriting that he's given us over the years, really consolidating his sound once again, but also feeling pretty relaxed and free. It's James Blake and Trying Times, another brilliant album from him. That's why it's on our list of the 20 best albums so far of 2026. And it's really exciting that James Blake is coming back to Australia to play this album for us in December. So all those dates are online. You're with Karen Lang. It's a real pleasure to have your company here on Lunch. I hope you're having an awesome day. Hope you're excited for the weekend and you can spend a bit more time with us here on Double J as we lay down the tunes for you on Friday. It's been huge fun. I've got a little bit more time to spend with you, including plucking out another album from our 20 best list between now and Dylan Lewis's arrival in the building in about 15. About this time, every Friday on Frunch, I love to give you an opportunity for Tools Down. Now, you might have already done this today. If you were, you know, spending some serious time with the Socceroos today, maybe you haven't picked up the pen and kept going. If you have and you're still trying to smash your day out and get to the weekend, let me give you a hand right now. This is a kind of go hard, go early track for you today. If you need an opportunity to just smash out the last bit of your day, get to your weekend more quickly, use this. Turn it up, please. It's kind of Tools Down, horns up. Yes, please. Let me serve you up some Metallica on Frunch.

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1: Eliza Hull enters a new era with her central new single, Hotel Room.

0: That is Somebody's Talking. It's the Preachers from their album Blue Planet Eyes. And Metallica, did you enjoy that? Your permission to enter the weekend early with Enter Sandman here on Lunch Today. You're with Karen Lang. Dylan Lewis is just around the corner now. He's got something pretty exciting happening today. As you know, Massive Attack coming to Australia. Playing shows in Melbourne and Sydney and Brizzy. First shows here in many, many years. They promise to be spectacular as they showcase new music for us. And no doubt we'll pull out absolute gems like this one. Dylan Lewis, tell us quickly what you have on your show today. You better come around here, actually, because I don't have a microphone for you.
1: Tickets to Massive Attack for Massive Attack fans. Woo!
0: As you can see, Dylan Lewis is very, very excited because coming up this afternoon, he will be giving away tickets for a very lucky fan to go along and see Massive Attack. So do actually more than one ticket. There's many. So he will tell you all about that this afternoon. Following Dylan today, you got Naughty's Night and you've also got Hal Latukefu's wonderful company on Block Party. It's been such a pleasure hanging out with you today. I hope you have a beautiful weekend and I will see you on the other side of it. Don't forget to check out our list of the 20 best albums of the year so far. And if you want an entry point into those albums, the list online has some recommended songs to have a listen to as well. Here's another one of the albums you'll find on the list. It's Kacey Musgraves, her album Middle of Nowhere. And this song is, it's just so good, so funny. It's called Dry Spell. Shouts to Dylan Saville, producer for this week on Lunch. See you soon.

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1: Right now on Double J, it's Arvos with Dylan Lewis.
2: Yes, yes, yes, it's Arvos with me. I do look forward to this moment in my day. I am Dylan Lewis, your Arvos guy. That's why I'm here on the radio right now. I'm here every day of the week, Monday to Friday, very reliably, including today, Friday, 26th of June, broadcasting to you live from the lands of the Wurundjeri people, from the Kulin Nation. Thanks for tuning in. Welcome to you, wherever you're tuned in from today. Thank you, Karen Lang, for that beautiful French. Lovely to spend those few hours with you. And thanks for plugging what's coming up on my show. Happy Friday, Dub Clubbers. Are we good? Ready for the weekend? Well, I do have an afternoon of absolute sonic delights and oral treats lined up for you. We've got some new Mulga Bore hard rock in a tick. Some classic

Monday on Double J Mornings, we're going to be hanging out with Pond. The West Australian psych rockers have a brand new album called Terrestrials. Their 11th studio release, and Nick van Van will be joining us to tell us all about it. I mean, Pond are one of the most influential Australian bands of the last 20 years, and the new album delves into political and environmental themes with at least one song calling out a mining company. I reckon it's going to be a pretty meaty chat, so join me, Michael Hing, on Monday.

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1: What's up, guys? This is Kirkland from Malgobor Hard Rock. This next song is Sweet Home Malgobor. It's in language, our language, Amajara. Sweet Home Malgobor is like Malgobor is our home. It's, you know how you say it, like home, sweet home. So we just cut it a bit and call it Sweet Home Malgobor.

That's the way we do it on Double J Arvos. Of course, enjoying the sounds of Mulgabaw hard rock there with Sweet Home Mulgabaw. Before that, we heard from Julia Jacklin, Get Away From Me, from a new album, a little taste of The Gem for a fourth album, which is coming out towards the end of September. Kicked off today with The Roots, The Seed, from 2002. So did you hear just before us talking a little bit about the 20 best albums of 2026 so far? It's been a year, an ace year for new music thus far. And Double J has rounded up the best of it so far. So you can go and get across all of the essential releases. Who's in there? Well, we've got Ray, who I'm going to get on in just a tick. Casey Musgraves, Courtney Barnett's in there, Bad Dreams, James Blake, heaps more. If you want to go and discover the 20 albums getting everyone talking in 2026, go and check out Double J's best albums of 2026 so far, Double J website. And yeah, Mulgabaw Hard Rock is on there too. So, while you're there on the Double J website, have a bit of a listen to Shortcut. Double J's best albums of 2026 so far. Our music reporters, Al Newstead, Dan Condon, and Triple J's Courtney Fry, are all having a bit of a chat, a yarn, a yap about the records

0: But sometimes you might miss something. Sometimes maybe someone's playing it, but another person's not. Maybe you're missing something. Really good to check it out and get across what's going on. All right, let's get on Ray now. Who has made the list? Read all about it, Double J website. What is this song called, Ray?
1: This is a song about the greatest heartbreak I've ever known.
0: Yeah, but what's it called?
1: The song is called Nightingale Lane.

What a dirty little set. Parquet Courts there, Stoned and Starving from 2013, off Light Up Gold. That's part of the song, that noise. That's feedback. It's nearly finished. There it goes. Zainab, before that, new music. I played you Her Eyes. Got some Ray in there kicking off that run. Nightingale Lane off Ray's album This Music May Contain Hope, which did make our list of Double J's best albums of 2026 so far. You can find that on the Double J website. I will have another track from that list coming up real soon from an album on that list. Check it out. Is your favourite album from the year thus far on the list? If not, maybe you can let me know. We also heard in there a very cool track from 1981 from Pell Mell, Australian post-punk synth-pop band formed in Newcastle in 1979. I played you No Word from China, which I think it was just like a 7-inch originally, but you can get it. It's been on various compilations. Rags to Tatters, The Best of Pell Mell, came out in 2016. That's where we lifted that one from. That was their very first single. And, fun fact, it was originally recorded at the Double J radio station studio. They released it on their own label, Primate Records, 1981. Double J, before it became Triple J. And now there's Double J again. Isn't that fun? And what a fun choice to get on. And that is actually one of the delectable choices from your latest dinner mix. In our latest one, Sydney musician and broadcaster and lovely human Al Grigg has played it up. Some really big vibes. That song from Pell Mell is in the mix, alongside tracks from UMI and Hatchy, Wednesday, plenty more. It's a really good one. It was on last night, but it's now from whenever you want inside ABC Listen. Just go and check it out at your leisure. The message line here, it is 0408345555. Carl from Bombala's messaged in saying, "Oi Dylan, Metallica Enter Sandman." Karen Lang was playing that before. "Inspired me to write another song called Exit Sandwich." That's good gear. That's good gear, Carl. I look forward to hearing that soon. Also coming up soon, Five On It, because it's Friday. Five On It, winner takes all quiz. Five questions, one dub clubber, maximum music bragging rights. This week, we're getting lost in the bass heavy, late night, smoky world of Massive Attack and trip hop. The winner scoring tickets to catch Massive Attack live at Brisbane Entertainment Centre, Thursday, the 6th of August. Serious, bro. If you are a Massive, Massive Attack fan and can get yourself to that show in Brizzy, 6th of August, text in now with your name. Let me know where you're texting from as well for your chance to play Five On It.

want you to win. Please text in 0408 34 55 55. And I wish you all the luck for our massive attack, Trip Hoppy 5 on it quiz. Coming up soon here on Arvos. Now, a track from Lambrini Girls off their album called Who Let the Dogs Out? Who, who? Lambrini Girls. Double Jam.

nothing more than the flowers I bore. Empty promises and hand-drawn cards. Your high hopes and fingers crossed. I'm so sorry for letting you down. Nothing more than the flowers I've bore. 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

0: matin nu meriten ta jicit na rarandar ul ma dal kondruen marike aran dia ngol mai oi oi ra ara ko korot do mereo mala jicit na marka perwala
1: Yes, Drifting Clouds. Gosh, that makes me excited, that song. I love it so much. Find Drifting Clouds in Unearthed. He's one of our Unearthed forecast artists for this year. That track there, Rarandar, it's just so cool and immediately transports me to some kind of fast and modded car driving through some deserts. Perhaps a little bit Mad Maxi. And I'm not used to fast and modded cars, so maybe somebody else will be driving. You? Thanks. Before that, back to 2001 for some Noonday Underground, I played you London off their self-assembly album. Tristan Nahr, digging that. He says, it's got a great old yet new swinging vibe. Great to groove to. Heaps better than Hall and Oates. Trist also said, I love that Pell Mell track you played earlier. Better than Hall and Oates in 1981. Sorry, I'm not letting it go. Love you, Dil. Love you too, Trist. Geez, that Hall and Oates song I played yesterday got a lot of mixed results. I've never had so much passion directed through the text line. There was lots of love, but then there was also other people not with so much love. Hall and Oates. I do that in my own time from now on. Kevin Morby in there with brand new music, Javelin, off Little Wide Open. That album, which came out mid-May, is one of your albums on the 20 Best Albums of 2026 list, which you'll find Double J website. Lambrini Girls kicking off that run with Love off their album, Who Let the Dogs Out? If you would like to send a message, you can. As Trist has on 0408 34555. Oh, Melanie's got a question about Pell Mell that I was playing just before. Dylan, was it Pell Mell from Niue, Australia or Pell Mell from Portland, Oregon? Google says both exist. Correct. Yes. It is the, I was playing the Australian one, the Newcastle one. I hope that helps. A dear friend used to call me Pell Mell, but I never knew there was a band, or rather two, with that name. Spelled slightly differently, the Australian and the Portland one. But there you go. Hope that helps. That message line is also very open because soon we will be playing Five on It. And today, diving into some very exciting trip-hoppy and Massive Attack-y questions. Yeah. Five rapid-fire questions. One dub clubber could be you. Chance to show off your musical brain. We are diving deep into this world of trip-hop and Massive Attack ahead of their upcoming Australia tour. All you got to do is get all five right. You will win a double pass to see Massive Attack live at the Brisbane Entertainment Centre, Thursday, 6th of August. If you are a massive, massive Attack fan, you can get along to that show in Brizzy. Text in now with your name. Let me know where you're texting from. You may be playing very soon. Five on It. We do this every Friday, a little quiz. Often people are winning, you know, Double J merch and sometimes signed things from my desk, but today, bit of a special one. So I wish you all the best of luck. Let's get this on now from Shawita. This is Gemini on Double J Arvos. Fun fact, I'm an Aquarian, Piscean, Cuspian, so that explains it.

Each week, Double J takes you back in time to an incredible decade in music. Two hours of the back-to-back bangers you know and love from the 2000s. Run fast.

0: Doing things to my system. Hermitude and Adrian Zucke with Royalty off Hermitude's a new album, 8. Our recent chat about that album in ABC Listen. Before that, The All Seeing Eye with Beat Goes On. Very fun little version of that off their Pickled Eggs and Sherbet album. Shawita kicking off that run with a Gemini off Shawita's new album. Canvas just came out. On this message line, 0408 345 555, got this one saying, D-Train, yeah. Ooh, can you give a shout out to my young boys, Luca and Caleb? Yes, I can. What's up, Luca and Caleb? Happily listening to the tunes around the fire with a couple of marshmallows. Paul from Hobart, how delightful. James here says, D-Lord, yeah. My winning pin arrived in the mail earlier this week from the inaugural quiz. Chuffed. My kids have been sure to tell anyone who'll listen that I was on Double J at every given chance. Speak soon, hopefully, my bro. Much love from James. Thank you, James. Indeed. The very first Five On It player. It's time to get on another Five On It player now because it is Friday, which means it's time for this. Five On It, five quick fire questions, one dub clubber. Chance to prove you've got the music knowledge. This week, special one. We're going into the dark, dank, dreamy world of Massive Attack and Trip Hop. The winner will be scoring a double pass to see Massive Attack live at the Brisbane Entertainment Centre Thursday, 6th of August. That's massive! We've got our first competitor ready to go for this competition. Hello to Krista in Brisbane, Mianjin. How are you doing?
1: I'm very well, thank you. How are you?
0: Excellent. Excited for you, Krista. A Massive Attack fan, yes.
1: Yes.
0: Yes, that is a great start. What have you been up to today?
1: Working from home.
0: Nicely.
1: So, nice. Yeah,
0: I think this is kind of work as well, you know. It's future planning work to get you to the gig. All right. Let's go with question one. I wish you all the best of luck. Basically, I'll ask you five questions. You've got to get them all right. Then the tickets are yours. Mm-hmm. First question is a true or false. Massive Attack's debut album, Blue Lines, was released in 1991. Is it true or is it false?
1: False.
0: You sure you would like to answer false for question number one?
1: Yes.
0: Okay. I have to let you know that I, very sadly, that is incorrect. Oh. Damn.
1: I thought it was 94.
0: Oh, that was a massive build-up. You've been waiting on that line for ages as well, Krista. Oh, I'm so sorry. Look, Would you like to have a go at the other questions just to see how you would have done?
1: Oh, gosh, the pressure now. Yeah, sure. Oh,
0: you don't have to. It's totally up to you.
1: Yeah, I'll go.
0: All right, let's just for fun. All right, this is for fun. Which of these artists is not considered part of the trip-hop world? A, Portishead, B, Tricky, C, The Prodigy, or D, Massive Attack?
1: The Prodigy.
0: The Prodigy is correct. Oh, yeah. See, you would have got that one right. You would have heard this sound. Bing! All right. This one, this next question, which would have been question three, is finish the lyric. I'll stand in front of you, take the force of the blow. Stand in front of you, take the force. Hang on, hang on. What's the next line? Is it A, rejection, B, affliction, or C, protection?
1: Protection.
0: I see. You would have got another one of these. So you would have been doing so well. Oh, my God. It's just a quarantine.

0: Question four was going to be, trip hop is most closely associated with which UK city? A, Manchester, B, Bristol, or C, Liverpool?
1: Bristol.
0: Bristol is correct. Bing! That's where my mum's from! Question five, Massive Attack's Teardrop famously featured which vocalist? Is it A, Liz Fraser from Cocteau Twins, B, Angie Hart from Frente, C, Beth Gibbons from Portishead, or D, Björk?
1: That's A.
0: Liz Fraser from Cocteau Twins was correct. Oh my god. That would have been a ding and then a big massive applause. Oh, it feels so yucky and cruel saying I'm so sorry you didn't win, even though you got 4 out of 5. Yucky. Look, I insist that we send still. We're still Sam, the producer. We're still sending something. Okay. Because that was an amazing effort from Krista, but sadly we have to let you go now and move on to another player. But thank you so much for your time today.
1: No worries. Thank you.
0: Cheers, legend. Oh. Terrible. But it's not terrible for everyone because it's fantastic for our next player who's going to have a crack at this. Normally we just have one attempt, but I think we'll have another go because, I mean, it's a pretty cool prize. So we do have Natalie in Mianjin. Hello, Natalie.
2: Hi, dear Lord.
0: Hello. Oh, my God. Are you feeling okay? Are you all right to have a go?
2: I think I might be.
0: Okay, good. All right, let's dive in then. Here we go. Question, okay. You got to get these five. Okay, please get these five. Question one, what was the name of the Bristol collective that Massive Attack's Daddy G and Mushroom were members of in the early 1980s? A, Soul to Soul. B, The Wild Bunch. C, Massive Sound System.
2: The Wild Bunch.
0: Okay, that's a good start. That's a good start.
2: Question two. Got it right.
0: You got it right. Question two. True or false? Portishead's debut album, Dummy, won the Mercury Prize in 1995. True or false?
2: True.
0: True is locked in, and that is correct.
2: Ooh.
0: Question three. Which Massive Attack album features Teardrop, Angel, and Inertia Creeps?
2: Mezzanine.
0: Hang on, you don't have to answer yet. Wait, wait. A, Blue Lions, B, Mezzanine, or C, 100th Window. You said A. You said B.
2: B, B, B, B.
0: You said
2: B,
0: B, B. you said the right one. Oh, how many have we got left? Is it two
2: I'm
0: more?
2: I'm getting excited, Dylan. I'm getting
0: I know, me too. Sam, how many have we done? Is that three? I think that's three. All right. Okay, question four. All right. Which Australian artist who released the album Since I Left You in 2000 had a big trip-hop influence? A, The Avalanches. B, 1200 Techniques. C, Powderfinger. Or D, Coolism.
2: Avalanches.
0: Looking in Avalanches, hey? Interesting. That gets one of these. Yeah, we're up to the last question. Oh, my God. All right, it's another one of these. Finish the lyrics. All right. Question five, to win these tickets, finish the lyric. Okay, is it A, Jamaica, A, Aroma, B, And Roma, C, Paloma? That's it.
2: B.
0: B, Roma is your answer. Looking to the judges, and the judges are saying... That's correct. Oh, my God, you've done it. You've done it. Yes! Oh, my God, we got there. Oh, that was nerve-wracking. Natalie and Mianjin, you have won yourself double pass to the Brisbane show. Congratulations to you. Well done.
2: Thank you so much.
0: Absolute pleasure, Dale. And thank you so much to Krista in Brisbane as well. A good effort.
2: Yeah.
0: Oh, 4 out of 5, but in the wrong order. The other gigs that are happening, 9th of August, Qdos Bank Arena in Sydney, and the 11th of August, Rod Laver Arena in Melbourne. Natalie, you're going to the 6th of August show in Brisbane Entertainment Centre. Have the best time, and thank you for playing.
2: Oh, thanks so much, Stephen.

0: good.
1: Oh, you are an absolute legend. You hold on the line. Yes! Yep. Woo! Hold on that line. Woo. We'll grab all your details, legend. How good. You. Love it. Pleasure. Well, we better do this then, how we? Yeah, calma. Massive Attack, 1994. You're on Double J Avos with D-Lord. Just giving out stuff. Just like that.

0: us in emotional pace. 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
1: 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No need to live in a need-to. 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With faces I remember. 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
0: Walking through the suburbs, they're not exactly lovers. You're a couple, especially when your body's double duplicate. And then you wait for the next Kuwait. 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
0: Jamaica in Roma, comma, coma.
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0: Jamaica in Roma, comma, coma.
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0: Jamaica in Roma.

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1: Hey, this is Baby Cool, and my new album Infinity Baby is this week's feature album on Double J. This next track is called Sky, and I wrote it about coming to terms with the shadowy parts of your emotional self and how different vulnerabilities can arise being an adult working through big childhood emotions. And also how those emotions can kind of reoccur as patterns throughout your life. So yeah, quite a few big emotions in this song.

King Gizzard and the Lizard Wizard Gamma Knife. I played that to my mum recently because my kids call her Gamma. That's from 2016. It's 10 years ago. Nonagon Infinity, the album.

second album. And it has made our list of the 20 best albums of 2026 so far. A massive amount of amazing music already released this year, including that album, Engin de Poitrine Volume 2. Double J has rounded up the essential albums you need to know for this amazing little list, which you can check out Double J website. On that list, we've got artists like Ray, Casey Musgraves, Courtney Barnett, Bad Dreams, James Blake, Mulgabor, Hard Rock. We've got 20 records all up, getting people talking in 2026. Go and check it out. It is a great list, and perhaps you'll find some things that you haven't yet discovered. Perhaps you'll think of things that should be on the list. Get involved, check it out. And if you're at the Double J website, check out Shortcut there as well. We've got Al Newstead, Dan Condon and Courtney Fry chatting through the albums that you will want in your ears. It's on! I love this list. I love lists. I'm a list guy. They help. Before Engin de Poitrine, actually there's a few messages about Engin de Poitrine. One says, yes, Engin de Poitrine, my glorious spotty overlords, thank you for this bop, says Imogene in Marrickville. Thank you, Imogene. Dear Lord, love this, especially like the way it spirals, like there's no turning over pages, it's totally tubular. I'm a goose. No, you're not. You're an excellent person, Nikki, in Animal Country. But I like geese. Shane in Tweed Heads, however, sorry, but I've gone off aubergine. In the latrine. Gimmicky one-trick pony. Interesting that you say that. A lot of people will say that, Shane, and that's fine. That is fine. But if you do read the article and you specifically head to the one, the little write-up about Engin de Poitrine, it's written by an excellent writer, me, who does discuss the fact that they seem like a gimmicky band, like a one-trick pony, because they're covered in weird costumes and spots. But I feel like, you know, a lot of the time, musically, they are above and beyond what I've heard in a long time. So despite the gimmicks, I mean, you think, oh, well, it's just a gimmick because the way they look, maybe even the way they sound, but I feel like they are exploring music that hasn't yet been explored. It excites me so much. Check my little write-up about it, see if you agree. This being their second album, I find it's further proof that they are not a gimmick, a one-trick pony. Pia in Adelaide has this thought, oh my God, Dylan, funking so hard, to Janine Deplane. I almost crashed my car, love you. Please remember I'm dictating to my car, ha ha. I love Janine Deplane. King Giz getting love on the message line as well. Frankie and Otis shouts to you, huddled under the patio heater with the daughter's guinea pigs in tow, enjoying a wintry Friday arvo, listening to the Derbs. Much love and hugs from Benny from Gympie. Thanks, Benny. And big shouts to Frankie and Otis. Sounds like you're having a lovely time. Massive Attack kicked off that run with this track, Coma Coma, from Protection, 1994. Massive Attack playing in the country soon. 6th of August in Brisbane, 9th of August in Sydney, 11th of August in Melbourne. Big thank you to Krista in Brisbane for playing, and big congratulations to Natalie for playing and winning. And thank you to everyone else who had a go at getting involved, including Luke, Tanya in Adelaide, Kirsty in Parkdale, Melbourne, and Elise Blant Coffs. I think you were all trying to get involved, but nonetheless, thank you for your messages. Peter from Exmouth in WA. Is that how you say it? Don't know. No longer cleansing the public amenities up here because I have rheumatoid arthritis now, but I have time to listen to you, yay, while I work on my projects. Nice. One more here and then back to some tunes. Dylan, was that grab before from $6 Million Man? Started frowning and squinting. No, it's from Knight Rider. Coming up for you real soon, I'm going to get another track on from your 20 best albums of 2026 so far list. I'm going to get a track on from your classic album as well. Now, we need to discuss something very important. Labyrinth. David Bowie. Goblins. And magic. Tomorrow, June 27, in 1986, 40 years ago, Labyrinth was released unto the world. That's when it first hit the cinemas and it became part of our lives and still remains part of our lives, if you may, until this day. It is one of my favourite films of all time. I love David Bowie in it. I love the puppetry in it, Jim Henson. Just beautiful.

beautiful Frank Oz doing some puppetry in it as well. It's just one of the most incredible, amazing, timeless pieces of 80s fantasy cinema. No one's beaten it. There's like the holy trinity of the 80s fantasy. It's Labyrinth, Dark Crystal, and the other one. But I feel like this is just... Legend could be the third one. There's a few contenders for the third one. But I do... I've got to get a track on now from the Labyrinth soundtrack. I'll get on Magic Dance. And happy anniversary to Labyrinth. If you are on the socials, I would suggest you check out, well, my socials today. And maybe again tomorrow. Might be something to see regarding Labyrinth. Happy anniversary, Labyrinth.

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Vicar and Linda, When Will You Fall From Me? 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Octa in there with Keep Pressing On off the new album Sigils for Survival, and David Bowie kicking off that run with Magic Dance from the Labyrinth soundtrack, celebrating 40 years of existence. Tomorrow is the anniversary of it being released into cinemas for the first time ever. 27th of June, 1986. What a song, what a film. I love it so hard. Make sure you check the socials today, and I might suggest tomorrow as well. I might be putting up some more Labyrinth things on the message line now. I want to re-watch Labyrinth. Do it. You won't be disappointed. Ducky in G-Town says, D-Lord, you truly are a man after my own heart. Labyrinth, my favourite movie of all time. I could gush over it for hours. Thanks for bringing the love to the radio. Guess what? You remind me of the babe. Joe Meandon loving it as well. Going to the 40th anniversary concert / movie of Labyrinth in September. Me too. So damn excited. Loving it. Thank you so much, Michael and Maddie as well, for your messages. Oh, yeah, somebody reminded me of the ending of the Holy Trinity of 80s fantasy. Labyrinth, Dark Crystal, Is It Legend, or Neverending Story, or Lost Boys? I have to go Neverending Story, I think. I'll be back in a couple of weeks. I'm heading off for a little bit. Tom Ravenscroft will be hosting Arvos from Monday to Thursday next week, and then Henry Wagons on Friday. Big thanks to Sam Wicks, the producer. Looking forward to chilling with Dylan and you, me, and hanging again real soon. Mad Scientist suggested something perfect for funk, 455 funk. 455. That's supposed to go to the end. Some Skunk Owl with Beautiful. Been wanting to get these on for ages, from 1994. Have a beautiful evening, delightful weekend, and a delightful fortnight. Love you. Peace. Bye. Slave Baddie. Stanky Face Activator.

We're halfway through 2026 and there's been some absolutely ripper albums so far. From genre-defying Polymaths to Red Desert Rock and Roll. And the return of pop icons. 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
1: Wake up to the sound of an Australian classic marking its 30th anniversary. 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

0: and dipping deep into the parties of yesteryear to get your weekend started. 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

Legendary Australian band The Drones are back on the road for the first time in more than a decade. They'll be blasting through venues across the country from Melbourne to Brizzy, Sydney, Perth and Adelaide, with a couple of big regional stops as well. Demand is high, so don't miss them on their one-off tour in August and September. Plus, following up on the release of their first album in 13 years, Carnival have also announced their national tour. Kicking off in July with a hometown show in Perth, then theatre and arena shows in Adelaide, Sydney, Melbourne and Brisbane. Catch them throwing down new material and all your Carnival live faves. For dates and info on these tours and more, head to the Double J website.

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3: Ooh-wee-oo-wee-oo-wee. 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I've got the sounds to move with you. You're locked into the block party, Double J Station. My name is Hal Latakepu, and I'll be playing you the platters that matter. As we take it from the rave to the park jams, to the nightclubs, to the discotheques, to the dance hall, and everywhere else in between, celebrating all the wonderful music throughout the ages that were jammed at all your family gatherings, at the parties that you went to, house parties, all of that, I got it for you right here. We're going to move into hip-hop, going into, it's quite hip-hop heavy this evening. Different eras, 2000s, heading back into the 80s, all of that. Look, I could talk for ages, but instead, I'll run the music. I'm going to start off with an MC out of Philadelphia. We once heard her first on a Roots song called You Got Me, and I'll be playing that a little later on. She later joined Rough Riders crew and was on a poppin' from then on. Talking about Eve. I just saw a recent interview with her on the Romesh Ranganathan podcast. I'll go check that out if you haven't. He's a funny guy, big hip-hop fan as well. But I saw an interview with her, and it was just great to see someone from the era still just thriving in the field that she's in. So, without further ado, I thought I'd begin the show playing tribute to a queen we call Eve, starting with this one right here.

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1: Yo, stop the tape. Hold on. Listen, man, this Swiss, it's not a game. It's going down. We ain't playing with y'all. Scorpion, sting that ass. And we doing this.

I tell you what, when this song dropped, and if you were outside, there was not a place you would go to that wasn't spinning that song right there. It would immediately get the dance floor pumping. Nightclubs, venues, gigs, whenever that dropped, whew, it was on. Energy was high. Talking about Got What You Need. That is Eve featuring Drag On from the album Scorpion. Before that, we heard a Do That Shit, Rough Riders and Eve. We started off with What You Want. Rough Riders and Eve, again, both of those songs taken from the first compilation of the Rough Riders called Ride or Die Volume 1. My name is Howl, like to get for you here chilling with me Friday evening. You know what time it is, man. It's time to get down to Bizzo. I just thought, you know, I just saw an interview with Eve. And I thought, you know what, let's just give her her flowers. Give them while they're still alive with us, still healthy, still thriving. Just give that positive energy to these artists that we grew up listening to. And Eve was really ruling things in those early 2000s. And like I said before, it's great to see that she's thriving, flourishing, TV world, still touring around doing music. So I thought, you know what, let's run some Eve tunes. Now, earlier I said the first time a lot of the world heard Eve when she was only 16, she featured on the song You Got Me by The Roots, also featuring Erykah Badu. However, originally she wasn't credited, so it was just this, oh, who's that girl rapping at the end? Sounds young, but she's great, she got mad skills. Many, many years later, she finally got her recognition for being a part of the song, because they won a Grammy back then, and then she was awarded a Grammy recently for her work. So, you know, she got hers in the end, and it's just great to see. So let's start where it started for her. The Roots featuring Erykah Badu and Eve with You Got Me. Right here, Double J.

amazing record, The Roots featuring Eve and Erykah Badu. Let's run through some Eve collaborations, including this one right here. Eve, Alicia Keys, Gangsta Lovin', for all the loving gangsters out there, I got you. Double

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2: 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So

Monday on Double J Mornings, we're going to be hanging out with Pond. The West Australian psych rockers have a brand new album called Terrestrials. Their 11th studio release, and Nick from the band will be joining us to tell us all about it. I mean, Pond are one of the most influential Australian bands of the last 20 years, and the new album delves into political and environmental themes with at least one song calling out a mining company. I reckon it's going to be a pretty meaty chat, so join me, Michael Hing, on Monday.

Saturday evening. My name is Hal. You're listening to The Block Party on Double J. We're here celebrating the music and the legacy of Eve. While these wonderful artists are still with us, it's important we give them flowers so they can still smell them. Let's begin right at the top. You want to get your pens out, you might want to write some information, but don't fret if you miss it. You'll be able to see it on the website doublej.net.au or download that app. Okay, we started with Gangsta Lovin' featuring Alicia Keys. That was followed by Missy Elliott with a remix for I'm Better featuring Eve, Lil' Kim, and Trina. Then we went to the Scorpion album, Eve featuring Da Brat and Trina with Gangsta Bitches. And that song right there, somewhat of a generational collaboration. That was Sia featuring Chaka Khan and Eve with Immortal Queen. Celebrating the music and the legacy of Eve, we're going to run through a few more tracks. Taking it to the album Evolution, I should say. This is Eve with Let This Go, right here. Double J, let's go!

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1: You gotta shake your ass.

Yes, sir. I'll tell you what. If there's anything that Swiss Beats can do, is turn a club out. Definitely can make those anthemic tunes that you're bumping in the nightclub, in your car, in the venues. Killer. Just had also had a wonderful chemistry with his young sis Eve, who have been celebrating this first hour of the block party. So let's run back the tunes you just heard. That one, big tune, Eve with Tambourine. We also heard That's What It Is, featuring Styles P. Right at the top, from the album Evolution, from 2002, Eve, Let This Go. My name is Hal Vlatukefu. Yes, I am the host doing the most. We've been celebrating Eve. Hats off, Queen. Thankful you're still alive. Thank you for the music. And I'm glad we're able to have these kind of opportunities to celebrate the facts. Friday evening, as per usual, I am here with you for the block party. We take it from the raves to the park jams to the nightclub to the discotheques to the dance halls to celebrate those yesteryear jams. We're going to keep it in the city of Philly. This young MC released an album titled Girl Interrupted. She was heavily associated with Timbaland. So it's Timbaland throughout this whole project. Great collabs on this album as well. But I thought, you know what? Let's pick the one out. This is Miss Jade. Jade's a champ. Right here, Block Party.

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with her awesome tribute to LL Cool J's Rock the Bells. That is the Queen, Foxy Brown, with Foxy's Bells, taken from the album Ill Na Na. We also heard Emil with You're Dead Wrong. And if you're unfamiliar with Emil, she was the first lady of Rock Nation, well, of Rockefeller Records. You would have heard her in a lot of features with Jay-Z and Beanie Siegel and the like. She released her album, All Money Is Legal, in the year 2000. And that song is taken from it. Emil with You're Dead Wrong. And we started off with Miss Jade. Jade's a Champ. Big Queen energy on your block party. On your block party. On Double J. Friday evening, as we do get you ready for the weekend ahead. Give me the energy so you can spend it over the next couple of days. Don't forget, head over to doublej.net.au for the link to hear this show back, or you can share it with your buddies. Now we're going back to 1982.

I wasn't familiar with her music until I was kind of just trolling through songs, and I came across this, and I was like, wow, how have I not heard this? Then I listened to it, and I instantly recognized the first few bars of the song, and yes, you guessed it. Well, maybe you didn't, but it is part of the intro music that I use for this show, which is Diamond

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1: In 1994, Australia's premier vocal duo, Vika and Linda Bull, took centre stage on a vibrant self-titled

Yes, indeed. Dedicated to all the party rockers out there rocking to the party. Taking it to 1984 for that stupendous jam. Produced by Pretty Tony Butler. That is Debbie Deb with When I Hear the Music. You may be familiar with the blips and blobs and the bass and the bounce of that song. Recently, that was sampled for Kendrick Lamar for the GNX album. Used it great too. It's an awesome, awesome track. Before that, we heard The Sequence with Simon Says. Right at the top, Tanya Winley, Vicious Rap. 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

You don't chap. If we're talking about certified classics, then we're going to talk about that certified classic. Woo! From the year 1984, that is a song you used to listen to. Well, not so much listen to, I would hear around people's houses, jams. It was the older generation that was really getting into a lot of electro hip-hop, and I caught the tail end. Went back and listened to a bit, you know, friends are dancers as well. They really loved it, DJs. But man, that song is just a banger. Like the rhymes, that bass line, the tone, and of course the drums, the percussion. Killer from 1984, Man Parrish, Boogie Down Bronx. We also heard Globe and Wizkid. We played that beat, Mr. DJ. We started off with Hashim, Al Nive Fish, Soul. Some beautiful electro for you on your Friday night. I know they got the blood flowing. Well, we're going to keep up the up-tempo business all the way till I am out. We're going to switch up the style just a tad. Bit of influence from the electro era because, of course, this man behind the boards was one of the pioneering producers behind that movement. Mixing it with modern-day hip-hop and R&B. I'm talking about Mantronix from the album This Should Move Ya. Got to Have Your Love. For the dance floor... Fillers, I got you right here. Block party, party, party, party, party, party, party, party, party, party, party, party.

from their self-titled album, that is The Chimes, the song called Heaven. Before that, Mantronics with Got to Have Your Love. That is I for another week. I hope you enjoy the tunes that I played for you. Enjoy the rest of your Friday and the weekend ahead. Until next week, peace!

0: bus jump. Law of Defer. Knit proportion gain ink weight. I'm every element around. Lead, gold, tin, iron, platinum, zinc. When I rap, you think iodine, nitrate, activate. Red to radium, the only difference is I transmit sound. Balance with some balance, then you add a little talent in.
1: Careful, careful with those ingredients. They can explode and blow up if you drop them and they hit the ground.

That all matter is composed of at least three fundamental particles, protons, electrons, neutrons. Proton is charged positive. By now you guessed, electrons are probably negatively charged. Neutrons don't follow either. Neutral in the middle. Only no apology. Centered, unmoved by yin and yang ideologies. Neutron bomb songs, electron theory. Cosmic musical radioactivity. Different points and joints within infinity. Oxygen and hydrogen alive within all types of energy. Within all types of energy. Within all types of energy. Within all types of energy. Within all types of energy. Inside a world, inside a world, inside a

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1: Wake up to the sound of an Australian classic marking its 30th anniversary. In 1996, UMI took us deep into the heart of suburbia for tales of morning after regrets, rollicking midday escapades, and

0: Mornings on Double J are a very special time. 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

We're halfway through 2026 and there's been some absolutely ripper albums so far. From genre-defying Polymaths to Red Desert Rock and Roll. 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

0: dipping deep into the parties of yesteryear to get your weekend started. 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

0: and we lost those brothers with haste. 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
1: Summertime, it means you're cool. Are you cool?

Legendary Australian band The Drones are back on the road for the first time in more than a decade. They'll be blasting through venues across the country from Melbourne to Brizzy, Sydney, Perth and Adelaide, with a couple of big regional stops as well. Demand is high, so don't miss them on their one-off tour in August and September. Plus, following up on the release of their first album in 13 years, Carnival have also announced their national tour. Kicking off in July with a hometown show in Perth, then theatre and arena shows in Adelaide, Sydney, Melbourne and Brisbane. Catch them throwing down new material and all your Carnival live faves. For dates and info on these tours and more, head to the Double J website.

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Queenscliff Music Festival is returning to Victoria this summer with a stellar lineup of Australian talent. You can catch Baker Boy, Peter Garrett and the Alter Egos, Lime Cordial, Kate Miller-Heidke, Magic Dirt, Meg Mac, and so many more, all in one place. 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It's all happening Friday the 27th to Sunday the 29th of November. What a way to kick off summer. Check out the full lineup and catch wind of more tours at the Double J website.

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Listing off a series of colors along with numbers that correspond to the proper coordinates as if ordinary, all of it committed to memory. Any omission is missionary, meaning as fuck. That's what they said at the academy. Had to be perfectly pressed, present and counted, accountable for the best and the worst of your fellow men. Gentlemen, did you remember then to pull the yellow wire?

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Give up the planet for a little bit of space off for show. 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

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Does your food taste plastic?

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Whether you're a diehard fan or new to the genre, there's no doubt that country music is bigger than ever right now. 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

Report, report, everyone report in. That's right, it's magic. It's magic like the three. But yo, don't ever get it misconstrued when you see us coming through with them Dayglow colors. Lyrically, we run it all day. So if you throw it towards us, we gonna run it back.

0: 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Nassau and Suffolk County, we up in here. But we gonna take it on over to Queens, to my brothers in the bridge, who's about to run it back.
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1: Mandel is my name, I like to do backflips. Listen to the words that come from Raleigh. 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

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When the

Monday on Double J Mornings, we're going to be hanging out with Pond, the West Australian psych rockers, and a brand new album called Terrestrials. Their 11th studio release, and Nick Van Vanwood joining us to tell us all about it. I mean, Pond are one of the most influential Australian bands of the last 20 years, and the new album delves into political and environmental themes with at least one song calling out a mining company. I reckon it's going to be a pretty meaty chat, so join me, Michael Hing, on Monday.

halfway through 2026 and there's been some absolutely ripper albums so far. From genre-defying Polymaths to Red Desert Rock and Roll. And the return of pop icons. 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
2: Baby Cool sits with the shadows on her second album, Infinity Baby. 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

0: Hamilton on written by Jijit Narandar. 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

Legendary Australian band The Drones are back on the road for the first time in more than a decade. They'll be blasting through venues across the country from Melbourne to Brizzy, Sydney, Perth and Adelaide, with a couple of big regional stops as well. Demand is high, so don't miss them on their one-off tour in August and September. Plus, following up on the release of their first album in 13 years, Carnival have also announced their national tour. Kicking off in July with a hometown show in Perth, then theatre and arena shows in Adelaide, Sydney, Melbourne and Brisbane. Catch them throwing down new material and all your Carnival live faves. For dates and info on these tours and more, head to the Double J website.

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3: Sure is. Good morning. How are you going? I have got enough beans for both of us. So if you're feeling a bit flat, don't worry. I'll carry you through. It's a good couple of hours while I ride the high of my excitement and my gym session this morning before I even need a cup of coffee. So you're in safe hands this morning. I'm going to play some great stuff that I've lined up. I've got, okay, some Little Sims, some Cabs Wednesday, and some Yeah, Yeah, Yeahs, as well as, do you remember the song Addicted to Bass? Yeah, I'm going to play that this morning and it's going to be fun, okay? That's the objective. So all I have to do is keep you company, keep the vibes up and play some amazing songs. It's also my job this morning to say a big fat happy birthday to Hope Sandoval, who turned 60 this week. Can you even believe it? So her story is super interesting. She was the daughter of a single mum and she said she describes her childhood as, well, no one was really watching. So she was put into special ed classes, even though she didn't really need to be there, and was so bored at school she just stopped attending at the age of 13. And she said, most people really do hate school, and I was just lucky enough that no one cared enough to force me to keep returning. So from 13 years on, she used to just play guitar and sing and listen to records, which sounds like a bloody great childhood. She also teamed up with a guy called Joe Roback, I think his name is, and they had a very long creative partnership in Mazzy Star. He passed away from cancer 6 years ago, sadly, and a lot of people paid tribute to him and what he brought to music. But she's continued on to hit the ripe old age of 60 years old. I want to play the song that you probably best know from Mazzy Star. It's called Fade Into You from the record So Tonight That I Might See, which has been used in countless shows that include Yellow Jackets, great TV show if you haven't seen it, American Horror Story, The Handmaid's Tale, Gilmore Girls, CSI Crimes, Scene, Starship Troopers, and many, many more. But you know it like this, just as this beautiful song that takes you to other places. You're with Yumi, Double J.

Monday on Double J Mornings, we're going to be hanging out with Pond. The West Australian psych rockers have a brand new album called Terrestrials. Their 11th studio release, and Nick Van Vam will joining us to tell us all about it. I mean, Pond are one of the most influential Australian bands of the last 20 years, and the new album delves into political and environmental themes with at least one song calling out a mining company. I reckon it's going to be a pretty meaty chat, so join me, Michael Hing, on Monday.

this wicked crown, keep me away from the devil's palm. As I walk this wicked crown, keep me away from the devil's palm. I am the light.

Josh Abrahams and Emile Damien. Do you remember that song from 1998, Addicted to Bass? Yeah, that sounded so good when it came out. It still sounds pretty fresh now. Slightly dated, but I was curious to play it today in the context of asking you, what song would you like to hear that sort of celebrates Australia when we compete in these big overseas sports matches? So I've been watching a lot of soccer lately, and you know what's driving me crazy is too much of this. Like, I get it, but also too much. Like, we've got other songs. Yeah, I know it's a great song, but I want to know what else we could play. Here's the tricky thing. What sort of song is going to sum up our country, include everybody, be really big and anthemic in those big spaces like a stadium and with a big open sky, and make us feel like galvanised as a country? There's a lot of criteria. So would it be Addicted to Bass by Josh Abrahams and Emile Damien? I'm not sure. And have you got some suggestions? I'd love to know. Would it be Men at Work Down Under? For me, I think that song is done. I'm just, you know, I'm that sick of it. But other songs, you know, that's all about how much exposure you've had to that particular song. Maybe you've been living in Morocco for the last 20 years and you're like, oh, my God, I love that song. The line about the Vegemite sandwich. Bring it on. You're with Yumi on Saturday morning breakfast. No, it's lunch. No, what it is, mornings on Double J. And I'll be here tomorrow as well, just playing lots of music. One thing that we're very excited about here at Double J is looking at the best albums of the year so far. We've got a whole list of the top 20, and it's a good way to do a bit of a reset and think, oh, what have I really liked this year? What am I hoping to hear more of in the coming 6 months? And what can we kind of elevate and go, okay, this is true excellence. So I'm going to play a few selections from the list of 20 great albums so far, including one from Eddie Current's Impression Room. The record's called In Light of Recent Events. It's fresh, and this is the song you probably know from it, Swing Me Home.

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1: Bundjalung-based artist Baby Cool has released her second album. This is Devotion. And DJ producer Bauer pays homage to the UK dance records he grew up loving on Supersonic. Summertime!

Jordan Rakay teaming up with Femi Colioso for the song It Never Ends from the album Between Us. We've been playing a fair bit of that here on Double J. Yumi Steins on Saturday morning, having so much fun already. I've got some great songs planned. Do you want me to tell you or do you want it to be a surprise? I can never tell. I'll tell you some of them. Kimbra, we're going to play. Remember that band from Geelong called Epicure? They've got new stuff and something from Phoenix that's all coming your way pretty soon. But I wanted to say happy birthday to Basement Jaxx's album Rooty, which turns 25 years old this week. What? Now, the thing about Rooty is it was the band's second release. It had a bunch of hit songs on it, including Just One Kiss, Where's Your Head At, Get Me Off, and a song that only came out as a single here in Australia called Do Your Thing. This is a... Remember this?

Yeah, so good. That's Basement Jacks from their album Rooty. The name Rooty came from a club night that they used to do once a week in London. It was called Rooty, and it features an albino gorilla on the cover with Basement Jacks written writ large. So should we play a song from it? I reckon we should. Just really quickly before we go in, I read something about this record that helped me understand it a bit more in retrospect, saying that it pulls together individual strands of London music that typically, especially at the time, one wouldn't think would mix, particularly in the era of pre-broadband internet. Musical boundaries were more zealously guarded, says this review. No one would bat an eyelid now if you were doing a punk house jam with R&B Garage in 2026, but back then these mixes were more unusual, which makes Rooty a very prophetic album. Isn't that a cool way of looking at it? Let's play the song Romeo.

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You gave me plenty of reasons. Maybe I just like me the most.

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Bad Dreams from Adelaide, from this year's album called Ultra Dundee. And that made it to Double J's Best Albums of the Year so far. That article you can find on the Double J website, and we'll be celebrating the list all the next week. And it's really fun. I'm just finding it quite confronting. Because have you ever done where your streaming service gives you all the records that you listened to in the last year? Well, I'm not going to tell you specifics about mine, but I was embarrassed last year and my kid dragged me about it because there was way too much Justin Bieber. I'm not embarrassed about loving Justin Bieber, but the thing that embarrassed me was I thought I need to listen to more albums from start to finish. If you don't listen to the whole album, it doesn't believe that you listened to the album. So you can't game it. Anyway, curious about what you think is the best album of 2026 so far. And if you haven't been listening to whole albums, maybe it's time to start. One that I really liked from this year was from Modest Mouse. Did you hear it? It's called An Eraser and a Maze. There's been a bit of coverage around it here on Double J. The lead singer is a pretty interesting dude. He's gone through a lot of drug addiction, alcohol addiction, rehab, and he's sort of hedging his bets about his sobriety right now. But I've heard him described as, his name's Isaac Brock, a beloved outcast, a contentious hero, and an understated rebel who's managing to mostly keep it together. That's from Pitchfork just this year. And you can hear it in this next song, which I really like. Picking Dragons Pockets is the name of it. And it's just kind of human, right? And there's a looseness to that that is very enjoyable.

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3: Can you keep a secret? Because we're taking you to the barricade of a top secret Australian show from American rock royalty. Just weeks before the release of their fifth studio album, In Your Honour, the Foo Fighters made a quick stop into Sydney's humble Metro Theatre. It's the Foo Fighters live from Sydney's Metro Theatre.

From 2014, The Preachers there with the song Better Than It Could Ever Be. You're with Yumi Steins, Double J's where you're at. I've got tons of great music to play, but you know when I've got an appointment after a show, like there's no way I can knock off at any time but 12, right? I just have to be here manning the station until 12. But I've got an appointment at 12:40 to get my dog's balls looked at. And because I know this is looming over my head, I'm going to accidentally talk faster, so I need to try to speak more slowly because it sounds like I'm in a rush because I'm literally worried about missing my dog's appointment. Stupid. But I got some great stuff coming up from Telenova, from Jesse Ware, and I think I'm going to play a song from Titus, talking about really great Australian songs that could be anthemic for things like World Cup. I think I'm going to watch the New Zealand game this afternoon. What are you going to watch today? New Zealand versus Belgium. There's a mixed race. Look, if you know about football, you know about this, but if you don't, there's a mixed race striker for New Zealand. His name's Elijah Just, but Just, it's spelled Just. And he's so handsome. He's Chinese, mixed white, and he scored a goal last time he played. So today could be very, very, very fun. Or just like eye candy, you know, who am I to say? Yumi Steins here, having fun as usual. You know what you can do if you're really into music?

0: The amazing James Blake has announced he's touring, and Double J is very proud to present that tour, coming to Australia in December, playing Brisbane on the 1st, playing Sydney on the 2nd and Melbourne on the 5th before he jets off to Japan to play shows right after that. So a really great opportunity to hear this guy. He makes these amazing soundscapes. I just want to play you a little snacky-sized bit from the song called I Had a Dream She Took My Hand.
1: I had a dream, she took my hand.
0: Can you feel how you might be transported to another place if you go along to the show? Whew. So the new album is called Trying Times. It's just out this year. It's probably one of the top 20 albums of the year so far, I think appropriately so. And this is the title track from it on Double J.

Jessie Ware, I love it. From her album Super Bloom. She's a British singer. She's done heaps of stuff, and that new record came out this year to much acclaim. That song was called I Could Get Used to This. Double J is where you're at this Saturday morning. What are you up to? Oh, you know what annoying thing I have to do besides get my dog's balls checked and watch the football is my kids' football team is having their team photos today. Right? So they have to get all dressed up and go in their kits and go to the Oval and get their photos taken. But there's no game. The game is tomorrow. So I'm back doing the same freaking thing tomorrow as well. So, Yumi, lying on the floor, breathing, staring up at the ceiling. Hey, speaking of football, okay, I'm trying to do my deep breathing and get through the fact that I find some of the choices

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of their decades-long career. We're just like children. Join me, Kaz Tran, for Vicar and Linda by Vicar and Linda Bull. And check out more classic albums on ABC Listen.